The Raging Cajun, Sammy Kershaw. She don't know she's beautiful here inside the saloon, rolling through the greatest country songs of all time on our favorite day of the week. Hi there, Rich Cassidy. Hey, we're halfway there. Jonathan Bon Jovi says, we're going to get the weekend before you know it. Jordan Davis on the way with his 10th number one, the new number one song in the country this week. Tracy Lawrence and that All-American Girl. Here comes Carrie Underwood.

0: The new number one song in the country this week, and it's a biggie for Jordan Davis. It is his 10th number one. Congratulations to him. Turn this truck around. Kojo on the way, who's been taking a little flack online. I don't know if you saw that or not about his big Alaskan hunt. We'll talk a little bit about that. Clay Walker, Live Until I Die. And Toby, As Good As I Once Was. Ain't that the truth? Hang on.
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0: Cody Johnson, the fall here inside the saloon. Immediately after the ACM Awards, he went on a scheduled and planned retreat with a bunch of buddies to Alaska to go on a hunt. And he was hunting the big boys, hunting grizzly bears, and they got one. Posting on across all of his social medias with a paw of the grizzly bear that was as big, and I'm not kidding, about as big as his head. And as you can imagine, immediately a lot of people came out online going against Cody Johnson, saying they're no longer fans. They couldn't believe how he could do that. But Cody Johnson has come out since then talking about how the wildlife folks of Alaska open up the hunting for grizzly bears twice a year. Right now is the first window of the year. And that helps the population of the moose and caribou, saying that the grizzly bears are just ravaging every other life form in Alaska, and they need people to help control the population. Megan Maroney on the way, Brooks and Dunn, and Brad Paisley. Hang on.
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0: Megan Maroney, Beautiful Things here inside the saloon. We heard from Brooks and Dunn and Brad Paisley before that, Mud on the Tires. You know what's crazy? What just hit me square in the face, because I remember like it was last week. I saw something the other day on June 1st. It was the 27th anniversary of Brad Paisley's debut album, Who Needs Pictures? That's crazy. 27 years ago, a young Brad Paisley came into country. On the way, Joe Nichols, Alabama, Ella Langley and Morgan Wallen with I Can't Love You Anymore, and George Strait. Hang on.
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1: NBC News Radio, I'm Lisa Carton. It's the day after the Tuesday primaries, and we're still waiting on results from California. Democrats Javier Becerra and Tom Steyer, along with Republican Steve Hilton, are vying for two spots in November's general election for governor. Hilton addressed voters today.
2: I can tell you now, we're going to fight for you. We're going to fight for change. And we won't let you down.
1: Meanwhile, reality TV star Spencer Pratt is close to securing a spot on November's ballot to go against incumbent Los Angeles Mayor Karen Bass. Pratt lays out his plans.
3: Show all the experience I'm going to surround myself with, because that's a concern people have. Oh, he has notions. I'm going to build that experience around. And we have 5 months to put the best team the city could ever dream of.
1: Primaries were also held in New Jersey, New Mexico, South Dakota, Montana, and Iowa, where the first President Trump-endorsed candidate lost this election cycle. Congressman Randy Finstra conceded to businessman Zach Lawn in Iowa's Republican primary for governor. The House has passed a measure aimed at limiting President Trump's Iran war powers. The resolution passed 215 to 208 with four Republicans voting yes alongside all Democrats. The measure directs the president to remove U.S. forces from conflict with Iran unless Congress votes to declare war or authorizes military force. However, it wouldn't force Trump to end hostilities even if passed by the Senate, because there are outstanding constitutional questions. This comes after the Senate passed a separate war powers resolution last month. The passage comes as U.S.-Iran talks remain at a standstill. Elon Musk is one step closer to becoming the world's first trillionaire, with SpaceX announcing the largest IPO of all time. Musk's company announced today a fixed price of $135 per share ahead of officially marketing its initial public offering, which is set for June 12th. That would make SpaceX valued at $1.7 trillion. 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
0: The Valley's Country Station, KXLE.

That's Vince Gill. Don't let our love start slipping away here inside the saloon. Hi there, Rich Cassidy. Thank you so much for spending a little time. No cover charge. You can come on in as long and stay as long as you would like to. We'll always play you more of your favorites. George Burge, Luke Bryan on the way. And if you love the history of country music, do we got the place for you that you got to join us each and every day with brand new videos. We'll tell you about that in a minute. Now, Chris Young and I'm coming over.

0: George Burge, Luke Bryan, Ride, Ride, Ride here inside the saloon. Many say that's going to be the anthem of the summer. Ella Langley, Morgan Wallen on the way. We'll throw in John Michael Montgomery and Keith Urban. Who wouldn't want to be me? Come on back.
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0: That is the latest smash duet, which is destined to be another number one for Ella Langley and Morgan Wallen, called I Can't Love You Anymore. 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
1: Josh Ross, Hate How You Look here inside the saloon. His latest with music on the way from Kenny. We'll throw in Mark Chestnut, Kane Brown, Jake Owen. How about Montgomery Gentry, If You Ever Stop Loving Me, and the late, great Joe Diffie, one of my all-time favorites from his debut album. It's a song about the devil. If you know it, sing along. We'll tell you. Hang on.
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1: NBC News Radio, I'm Lisa Carton. California is still counting votes the day after the Tuesday primaries. Reality TV star Spencer Pratt is close to securing a spot on November's ballot to go against incumbent Los Angeles Mayor Karen Bass.
2: I was born for this, clearly.
1: Meanwhile, Democrats Javier Becerra and Tom Steyer, along with Republican Steve Hilton, are vying for two spots in November's general election for governor. Primaries were also held in New Jersey, New Mexico, South Dakota, Montana, and Iowa, where the first President Trump-endorsed candidate lost this election cycle. Congressman Randy Finstra conceded to businessman Zach Lahn in Iowa's Republican primary for governor. The House has passed a measure aimed at limiting President Trump's Iran war powers. The resolution passed 215 to 208 with four Republicans voting yes alongside all Democrats. The measure directs the president to remove U.S. forces from conflict with Iran unless Congress votes to declare war or authorizes military force. However, it wouldn't force Trump to end hostilities, even if passed by the Senate, because there are outstanding constitutional questions. This comes after the Senate passed a separate war powers resolution last month. The passage comes as U.S.-Iran talks remain at a standstill. President Trump says the Lincoln Memorial Reflecting Pool project has been completed.
3: We took out 12 truckloads of garbage out of this pool. It was just rotting and terrible, a terrible thing for the country.
1: Speaking from the Oval Office, Trump said they ended up doing more work to the surrounding area near the pool than expected. The president said the pool is now pristine and no longer looks disgusting. Trump touted how his administration has cleaned up Washington, D.C. The NBA Finals are underway in San Antonio. The Spurs are hosting the New York Knicks for Game 1. The Knicks are looking for their first title since 1973, while the Spurs are looking for their first championship since 2014. 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

Montgomery Gentry, if you ever stop loving me, and I love the fact that Eddie Montgomery is still out there making his late friend Troy Gentry proud. He is carrying on the tradition of Montgomery Gentry at fairs and festivals and arena shows each and every year. Just saw a video of him the other day, just doing what he does and do so well. If the devil dance in empty pockets, here comes Joe Diffie.

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Yellow dog school bus kicking up red dust, kicking

0: Dylan Scott, number one for him, what he'll never have here inside the saloon. Coming up, we'll hear from Mark Chestnut, who's going through the big D. No, he's not. Mark Chestnut is happily married. His wife actually standing by his side as he's had all these medical issues over the last couple of years. And even through his huge drinking spell, we'll talk a little bit about that. Kane Brown and Jake Owen with Barefoot Blue Jean Night. Hang on.
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0: The latest from Kate Brown, that is Woman here inside the saloon. Well, Mark Chestnut has been very open about his struggle with alcohol over the years, but he has been clean and sober now. I want to say going on at least a year now, saying that it really got bad for him a couple of years ago after having quadruple bypass surgery, where he found himself not able to tour, sitting around the house having a couple of beers. He said, next thing you know, you start having a few small tequila shots. He goes, then I moved on to my friend Tito, and I was probably having a handle a day of Tito's vodka. He said, that's when I knew I had to stop. He said, that and the doctor told me if I had another drink, I would pass away. So congrats to Mark Chestnut on his sobriety. He says he loves it, and he's loving being out on the road. Brett Eldridge, Riley Green, and Jody Messina next.
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0: Rhoda Green's latest, Change My Mind, here inside the saloon. He'll have a brand new album out later this year. Minutes ago, we heard from Brett Eldredge and Don't You, and I guess I've been living under a rock, and here I work in country radio and country entertainment. I follow the country music news each and every day, and for whatever reason, I was looking up Brett Eldredge because I hadn't heard new music from him in a while, and a friend of mine in the industry, in the music business, told me that Brett Eldredge just walked away from his record deal a couple of years ago, not wanting to record country music, wanting to do more R&B and pop music and focus on his annual Christmas tour that has been hugely successful for him. So congratulations, Brett Eldredge. Put out some great country songs. On the way, the Mavericks, Darius Rucker and Ella Langley. Hang on.
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Down at that Chattahoochee, Alan Jackson. It's crazy to think that it is this month that Alan Jackson will finally say goodbye to a career that has been legendary and led him to the Country Music Hall of Fame. His final concert of his career will be at the end of this month, and the celebrity list of guest stars continues to rise for Alan Jackson. That concert going to be one for the ages. I hope they record it. On the way, George Jones, Jason Aldean, and Martina McBride. Here is Blessed. Welcome to RC Social Saloon.

0: Thomas Rhett, after all the bars are closed here inside the saloon. Coming up, we hear from one of the most influential bands in country music. Came out in the mid-90s, and they took country radio by storm, forming out of Miami, Florida, making their way to Nashville, and led by a Cuban-American by the name of Raul Malo, who we lost last December. The Mavericks having a worldwide appeal. And if you are a fan of the Mavericks, all the original members of the band are hitting the road this summer on a huge tribute concert tour to Raul Malo with special lead singers Emily West and James Otto. Should be a great tour.
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0: Ella Langley, number one song for her and Be Her here inside the Saloon, a song that was co-written by her good friend Hardy. I've heard Hardy sing that song as well. He does pretty good singing it too, but Ella Langley just knocks it out of the park. Out of her latest album, Dandelion, tomorrow's Already Thirsty Throwback Thursday. Hey, if you love the history of country music, you know where to find us online. Next time you're scrolling on Facebook or TikTok, look us up. We'd invite you to come on over to Cassidy Country, C-A-S-S-I-D-Y, Cassidy Country, with new videos each and every day behind the greatest country songs ever written. I need a little ranch.
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Yes, sir. Back in 89, you got that keg in the closet, man. You was ready for business, weren't you? Kenny Chesney, Charlie Derrick, kicking off hour one of the show. You want to sound smart tonight. You tell all your friends. You know who originally did this song? Garth Brooks gets all the credit for making it famous and stuff, but Crystal Gayle is the one who put this out first. I hadn't heard it. I hadn't heard her version of the song. I'm sure it's good, but I know this one is.

0: Here's Luke Combs and Days Like These. Charlie Derrick, which, it's got the potential of being a little bit awkward. The question of the night here tonight. I want to know, have you ever been uninvited to like a wedding? I was reading about Taylor Swift. She and her famous buddy, Miles Teller, and his girlfriend, are they married or just a girlfriend? They had a falling out, and all you could find out, because I was being nosy. I was trying to find out what y'all have fallen out about. And all it said was lifestyle, you know, so I don't know what they were I don't know what they were doing, but they've been uninvited to Taylor Swift's wedding. So I thought that might be make for probably nobody going to chime in on this one tonight. But have you ever known anybody that's been uninvited? You were first invited to the wedding and all of a sudden you ain't.
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5: She was storming through the house that day, and I could tell she was leaving. And I thought, oh, she'll be back, till she turned around and pointed a

0: Here's Bailey Zimmerman and Chevy Silverado, Charlie Derrick. Dang, I wish I had a nickel for every time y'all requested this one. It's the new one from Morgan Wallen. Now, I'm not talking about the one, get a lot of requests for the one with Morgan Wallen and Ella Langley, but his new song by himself, Don't We? Man, I like to say, if I had a nickel, I'd have enough for lunch or breakfast. I really would. Y'all love that song. About to put it on. Going on about it. Don't you just shut up and put it on, which I'm about to do. Coming up.
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0: You know, he reminds me of my high school buddy, Donnie. Donnie was one of the greatest guys on face here, a smart guy, great football player, you know, played on football team, high school football team, made all A's, you know. But he'd get a few beers in him, and then he'd want to fight. Everybody'd say, oh, Friday night, Donnie's looking for a fight. You know, it's like he was always wanting to fight somebody. He had, I don't even know what you call that. I ain't a shrink or anything. But Morgan Wallen's kind of like that. You know, he's a little crazy. You know, he seems like the nicest guy on earth. He's donating $100,000 to this charity one minute and then turning over the piano on stage the next minute. You know, he's just a, you know, whoop. You know, I guess he, I don't know what a psychiatrist would call it. Whoop, probably ain't it, but you know what I'm talking about. But yeah, you ever know anybody like that?
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You know, I remember the year because it was the same year our daughter was born. The year that that was put out, Tracy Byrd, I'm From the Country, 1998. Man, I was whamming and jamming to it then, whamming and jamming it to it now, 2026, too. It's Charlie Derrick Show. Appreciate you joining me. Radney Foster coming up next. But right now, here's Lone Star.

0: Here at Rocky Mountain Low, Co Wetzel and Corey Kent, Charlie Derrick. I was just talking with Pat Wise, actually texting me and Paul texting back and forth. Question of the night here tonight. Have you ever been uninvited, or have you ever had to uninvite somebody from your wedding? Or do you know somebody who has? And Paul was talking about, they're married now. They got married a couple of years ago. But Paul was telling me that his wife's aunt, they invited her to the wedding, and they just realized she was going to ruin the wedding. You know, she's, and I said, well, why'd y'all, what's her deal? And he said, you know, I don't want to get into it that much. She's just a mean person. You know, that they were sure that she would do something that would, they, she would try to spoil the day. So they uninvited her to the wedding, said, you ain't invited anymore. Yeah. Have you ever known anybody that's ever done that? Or surely it hasn't happened to you, has it?
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0: Speaking of choosing, Ella Langley, choosing Texas, Charlie Derrick, you think if you were a big star like Garth Brooks and somebody offered to buy your catalog of songs for $2 billion, you think you'd sell it? I guess it's kind of six one, half dozen of the other. I don't know, because, you know, an artist will get money every time, like, we play your song, you know, and somebody buys your song, of course, or downloads your song. The artist gets some money, but you got to think, okay, that's a lifetime thing of getting money. But if somebody's going to offer you two, somebody has offered Garth Brooks two, I don't have any details, but somebody offered him $2 billion for his catalog. I don't know, if you were giving Garth Brooks advice, what kind of advice would you give him?
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0: Here's Jordan Davis and turn this truck around. Did y'all get to go see the movie Michael? We went to go see it. It was good. I'm glad we went because me and Andrew like Michael Jackson a whole lot, and so it was worth going to see. But if you haven't seen it yet, don't go see it because it's going to streaming next week. I didn't see where they're going to start streaming it, but they are going to start streaming that movie. I mean, if you got any interest in it. $850 million is what it made at the box office before it went to streaming.
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Yeah, need to just get out there and see. You know, is there life out there? Reba here with Charlie kicking off hour three of my show here tonight. It's not one of the most popular Tim McGraw songs, but if you're anything like me, you're looking forward to hearing it. It's coming up here next. All I Want Is a Life with Tim. But right now, here's Cody Johnson, Until You Can.

0: You know, I was reading about her and the way she gets ready to do concerts, the way she gets in shape to do a concert. She said she was Megan Maroney. She said she does it quite like an athlete would train for a game. She puts on a weighted vest and then gets on a treadmill and sings all her songs while she's on a treadmill. And that way, because she's running around a lot on stage, and she said that way she didn't want to get up there, and you and I are paying all this money for tickets to go to her show, and she's trying to sing a song, and she's, you know, out of breath. And so she said, I don't want that to happen. So she really works hard at that not happening. I thought that was pretty cool.
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0: Raiders. I got better. Morgan Wallen and Charlie Derrick. I don't know if he got better or not, but it's back about 1974, 1970. What was it? Maybe it was later 70s than that. I know for a fact it was in the 70s when Hank Jr. really started getting famous because he did this song. They were asking him, Hank, why do you drink? Hank, why do you roll smoke? You know the song? It's family tradition. And it is the song that really made him famous. And we'll play it coming up here next.
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0: Here's Ride, Ride, Ride, George Burge and Luke Bryan, Charlie Derrick. So how you feel about banning people who are drunks on airplanes? You know, I'm not talking about like Dierks Bentley drunk on a plane. I'm talking about those people. You ever been on a plane when somebody's really misbehaving because they're drunk? The airlines are talking about it. Most of us agree that it's a good idea. 75% say, yeah, they'd be for it. Banning these people from flying, you know, you can't get on the plane anymore, and you know, and they have a way of all the airlines communicating these unruly passengers to each other. So, you know, if you fly in Southwest drunk, you can't get on Delta and fly drunk because they already got your name. They're not going to let you fly either. How would you feel about that, you know, banning those people from airline travel?
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lightning. I know you're feeling like you just can't win, but you're trying.

Yeah, it's just the truth. You know, it doesn't feel like when you're in the middle of that storm, but every storm does run out of rain. What a great song, huh? Gary Allen, Charlie Derrick. Got some Luke Combs coming up here next, but right now, by request, here's one from Lori Morgan.

0: There's Ain't a Bad Life. Thomas Rhett, Jordan Davis, Charlie Derrick. I tell you another trick that you can use. We were talking about this on the show last night about tricks that you can use when you go for the interview, and you know there's a lot of people applying for that job, and you want that job. How do you stick out? How do you be better? A friend of mine, Megan, said that what she does, and I asked her. I said, "Would it be okay to share your secrets?" And she said, "Yeah, sure." She said, "I already got the job, but." What she would do when she had, this was last year, right after she got out of college, what she would do is she would have a thank you note ready for after she got out an interview. She'd have it addressed to the HR person or the person in charge of hiring. And right after she got out of the interview, she'd stop by the post office and drop that thank you note in the mail. It just said, "Hey, thanks for interviewing me. Hopefully we'll get to work together." And, you know, she said she didn't know if it ever made any difference. But, you know, it's those little things, you know, it's little things that matter. Would you agree to that?
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0: Josh Ross, Hate How You Look, Charlie Derrick. Just in case you're not feeling old enough here tonight, let me give you something to make you feel even older than what you already are. It was 23 years ago that Shania Twain came out with this song. We were nuts over it. And of course, Shania Twain, we were nuts over anything she put out then. But it was the year that she put out Any Man of Mine. And 23 years, man. We are getting old, ain't we? I'm bringing that up. I ain't trying to make you feel old. I'm really not. But I'm about to play that song is the reason I was bringing it up. It's coming up next.
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0: that must be pretty cool, being able to write a song, having the skills to write a song about your girl, and it goes to number one. I don't know if that one's going to number one, but it probably will. Kane Brown, everybody loves Kane Brown. That's his latest, and of course it is about his girl, Caitlin. Woman, name of it, here with the Charlie Derrick Show. Hey, I appreciate y'all joining me on the show here tonight to tell you another woman that was really making some noise about 20 years ago. She's still good. I think you still see her in concert. Terry Clark, you remember Better Things to Do? That's a great song, too. Stick around. It's coming up next.
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Boy, it's just hard to beat that old stuff from him, isn't it? Love Without End, amen. George Strait, Charlie Derrick. Hard to beat a great song from Joe DiMassina, too. Heads Carolina, tails California. Stick around. Got it. Coming up here next. Right now, here's Luke.

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0: Here's Riley Green, Change My Mind, Charlie. There, of course, I ain't going to say names or anything like that, but do you have somebody in your life, you'll text them and say, hey, I need to talk to you about this or that, and they say, oh, look, I'm in the middle of something right now, I'll call you back, and they never do. And then when you remind them, say, oh, I'm sorry, I didn't get back to you. What do you need? Well, it's too late now. You got, I think I kind of got a resentment. Sounds like it, doesn't it? You got anybody in your life like that? I got a couple that do that to me on a pretty regular basis, and I don't like it.
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0: Shaboozy and Jelly and Amen here with Charlie. Joe Diffie, you know, you think of Joe Diffie, you think, or at least I say a few, you know, when I think of Joe Diffie, I think of Prop Me Up Beside the Jukebox When I Die, or If the Devil Danced in Empty Pockets, He'd Have a Ball in Mine. You know, those are the ones I think of. But there's another song that we play, and I hadn't heard it in a long time, and I can't wait to hear it. But it's such a good song. So Help Me Girl. Holy cow, can't wait to hear it. It's coming up next.
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0: Here's Jason Aldean, his latest, Charlie Dirk here. What do you think of people using AI to write music? I mean, you can tell, a lot of times you can tell, yeah, that's an AI, or you suspect, yeah, that's an AI song. Those aren't really people in the studio doing thoughtful music, you know? How do you, yeah, it kind of, for me, it kind of feels like I'm being robbed, you know? It's like I'll be singing along with a song, and somebody says, well, that's AI. And I'll say, oh, okay. And I feel, I don't know, maybe I just, maybe not robbed. Maybe robbed is too strong of a term. Maybe I just feel stupid that I got, and there's nothing wrong with it. I got nothing against it. I mean, it's just, I don't know, when I hear that and I get hooked on a hook, of a song that's AI generated, I just kind of feel like, well, wish I hadn't fallen for that.
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0: country am I in?
1: It doesn't matter. It's 5 o'clock somewhere.
0: It's always on 5 in Margaritaville, come to think of it.
1: Yeah, I heard that.
0: You've been there, haven't you?
1: Yes, sir.
0: I've seen your boat there.

Well, I tell you what, she's in love with the boy, Trisha Yearwood, Charlie Derrick. I tell you who, what everybody's in love with around here is Ella Langley. Everybody wanting to hear Be Her here this morning. Stick around, about to play it. Coming up here next, but right now, here's Brad Paisley.

0: There's Be Her, Ella Langley, Charlie Derrick. You know, it's, well, I guess it's funny. It's just interesting to me that, I like Toby Keith a lot, but now that he's in heaven, I love Toby Keith. And isn't that something how you, I guess I kind of took him for granted, you know, when he was really going strong, you know, back in the day, and he's coming out with songs like Who's That Man? Of course, that's one of the early songs from Toby, but, you know, I just saw that song coming up. I said, all right, I can't wait to hear that song. And I remember back when it was popular, I'd say, yeah, that's a good song. I like Toby, but I wouldn't get excited about it. I guess, you know, that now that I know he's not going to be putting out any more music, I think, okay, well, I like it more. That's kind of weird, isn't it?
1: You know that Chick-fil-A sells more than chicken, right?
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0: Me and a beer can, Chris Jansen and Charlie Derrick. I was just talking to my friend Mark, and he's a little nervous. They're going to start letting their 9-year-old stay at home alone. Mark and his wife Julie both work, and they just, you know, they were, you know, up until now, during the summer, they said, okay, you got to go over to your Aunt Judy's house, or you somebody, we got to get somebody to supervise you. And they decided that they're going to start letting him stay at home alone, you know, by himself for the summer. And 9 years old, I think, you know, do you remember how old you were when your mom and dad let you start staying at home alone? I think that was about it for me, about 9. But Mark was telling me, Charlie, I'm nervous about it.
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0: 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And adding some movement can help too. Splash of cold water, meditation, and intention setting can also give you energy to start your day as well.
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0: Morgan Wallen, and don't we? Well, buying a home for the first time is an exciting milestone, but a new survey from Nationwide finds a lot of the first-time home buyers say it was more challenging than they expected. Some found the process more stressful than finding the first job, planning a wedding, or even finding a long-term partner. Despite all that, most say it was worth it, and nearly 90% say owning a home has made them feel more like an adult.
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0: Corey Kent Coetzel, Rocky Mountain Low. Well, it's easy for couples to get caught up in the loop of coming home from work, dealing with dinner, crashing on the couch, and mindlessly scrolling on social media before bedtime, which leaves no time to connect. That's where the three-hour night rule comes into play. The idea is you split the evening into 3 one-hour blocks, spending the first hour being productive with stuff you need to do. Second hour is quality relationship time, and the last hour is me time you can use for whatever you want before bed.
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0: Biggest song in the country, Jordan Davis, Turn This Truck Around. 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Those include average work week hours, employment rate, unused vacation time, multiple job holders, volunteer hours, and even daily leisure time. North Dakota once again takes the top spot, followed by Alaska and South Dakota, while Michigan lands in the very bottom of the list.
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0: cowgirl.
1: A new research reveals how old Americans think they should be when they reach a financial milestone. Overall, 83% say there's no set age to hit these milestones, but 45% admit they wish they'd started saving a little bit sooner. According to the survey, the ideal age to start saving for retirement is 27, then landing a dream job at 29, and buying your first home at 30, and retiring by 58.
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0: Meghan Maroney, Beautiful Things. Wallet Hub's list of the happiest states in America has just come out. They rated each state on 30 key metrics in three areas: emotional and physical well-being, work environment, and community and environment. This year's happiest state is Hawaii, while West Virginia is the least happy.
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0: George Burge and Luke Bryan, it's Ride, Ride, Ride. Arthur Brooks, he's a social scientist and researcher who teaches a Harvard course on managing happiness, revealing 10 practices that lead to true happiness. Based on research on the science of happiness and experts in the field, he's narrowed down the best ways to boost happiness. First on the list is to keep your mind and body active, and simply being nice to others is coming in second.
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0: Jason Aldean, how far does goodbye go? He was in Jacksonville, Alabama this past Wednesday for the grand opening of the $37 million Randy Owen Center. You know, Randy Owen from Alabama, the Performing Arts Center on the campus of Owen's alma mater, Jacksonville State University, along with the Oak Ridge Boys, Mark Wills, the Isaacs, Riley Green, Jason Aldean was there too.
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0: claims their intelligence confirmed that the vessel was engaged in narco-trafficking operations. Over 200 people have been killed in U.S. military strikes against suspected drug boats during the Trump administration. I'm Tammy Trujillo.
1: And a flesh-eating screwworm has been confirmed in the U.S. The parasite burrows in the flesh of living animals and was eradicated in the U.S. about 60 years ago. This time, it's been detected in a 3-week-old calf in South Texas. Michael Kastner, NBC News Radio.
2: In the KXLERadio.com newsroom, I'm Eric Sharp. Some very special guests will take charge in Grant County next week. The 22nd annual Chief for a Day ceremony begins at 11 a.m. Thursday, June 11th at the Grant County Courthouse in Ephrata, where children battling serious medical conditions will be sworn in as chiefs for the day. After the ceremony, the kids and their families will enjoy food, activities, and visits with local first responders. Organizers say they're looking to create a day these children and their families will never forget. With summer heat kicking in, central Washington is bracing for drought, but a state senator says water's only half the battle.
3: While Senator Judy Warnick continues to push for the Yakima River Basin Integrated Plan to ensure farmers and livestock aren't left high and dry, she's also taking on the lack of transparency in wildfire insurance.
4: Help homeowners to understand what the policies are from the insurance company.
3: The Moses Lake Republican says homeowners are seeing premiums skyrocket based on risk scores they aren't even allowed to view.
4: We had a meeting in Cle Elum last fall, and it was a packed room with people expressing their concern.
3: That prompted her to sponsor a bill that cleared the Senate but died in the House. Warnick says while you're cleaning up and cutting back brush on your land, call your insurance agent and ask for a breakdown of your property's wildfire risk score. In Olympia, I'm Tracy Ellis.
5: I'm Johnny Manson with your KXLE weather for the Ellensburg area. Sunny skies today, high 72 degrees, wind gusts up to 26 miles an hour. We'll have a few clouds tonight, lows 44, wind gusts near 30. Sunny skies tomorrow, high 66, wind gusts up to 28. Sunny on Saturday, we still may get a shower, high 62, wind gusts up to 22. Sunny and 69 on Sunday.
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Hey, it's Dave. Happy Thursday morning. Thanks for starting your day with us. We'll get to Tucker Wetmore, one of the big songs in the country. Brunette on the way. Also, Dirk Bentley, George Strait next. Here's Miranda Lambert.

0: Tucker Wedmore in Brunette. So they say that New York City is the gold standard for public transportation in the U.S., but many other cities across the country now make it easy to get around without driving. Travel and Leisure has ranked 9 cities that are proving that getting around without a car can be practical, efficient, and even enjoyable. Washington, D.C. tops the list, followed by Champaign-Urbana, Illinois, and Boston, Massachusetts.
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0: There is Kane Brown and Woman on Thursday morning. It's Thursday, June 4th. 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

0: Riley Green changed my mind. Well, 3/4 of Americans think restaurants should offer some form of adults-only dining. And go in two different directions. According to a survey, it finds that nearly half support restricting kids during late evening hours, and 46% are in favor of adults-only sections. Another 46% believe that a romantic dining setting should be child-free.
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1: NBC News Radio, I'm Michael Kastner. The House has passed a measure aimed at limiting President Trump's Iran war powers. Mark Mayfield with more.
2: The resolution passed 215 to 208 on Wednesday, with four Republicans voting yes alongside all Democrats. Those four GOP reps were Thomas Massie of Kentucky, Brian Fitzpatrick of Pennsylvania, Tom Barrett of Michigan, and Ohio's Warren Davidson. The measure directs the president to remove U.S. forces from conflict with Iran unless Congress votes to declare war or authorize his military force. However, it wouldn't force Trump to end hostilities, even if passed by the Senate, because there are outstanding constitutional questions. This comes after the Senate passed a separate war powers resolution last month. I'm Mark Mayfield.
1: Votes are still being counted after Tuesday's primaries in California. Republican Steve Hilton and Democrat Javier Becerra are inching closer to grabbing the top two spots in the primary election to replace Governor Gavin Newsom, who is term limited. One of the candidates for governor is urging voters to make sure their ballots have been counted. In Los Angeles, Jason Campadonia.
3: Billionaire Tom Steyer's campaign sent out a letter thanking his supporters. In the letter, the Democrat says that the most important thing his supporters can do while they wait for the election numbers to be updated is to make sure that their ballots have been accepted. Steyer is currently running in third place, but holding on to hope that he'll make the runoff in November, telling supporters that there's still a lot that remains to be seen. To check your ballot, you can go to the Secretary of State's website. I'm Jason Campadonia.
1: In California, the top two finishers in the primary, regardless of party, advanced to the general election. First-time unemployment claims were on the rise last week. Numbers out from the Labor Department show 225,000 people filed first-time claims for the week ending May 30th. That's up 13,000 from the previous week. Michael Kastner, NBC News Radio.
4: In the KXLERadio.com newsroom, I'm Eric Sharp. Fire danger is running high across Upper Kittitas County as dry conditions continue to worsen. Kittitas County Fire District 7 says grasses and other light fuels can ignite easily and spread quickly, especially when winds pick up. Residents are being urged to fully extinguish campfires, avoid parking on dry grass, and use caution with equipment that can create sparks. Fire officials say that it only takes one spark to start a wildfire. Spokane police are warning parents with children who play online games like Minecraft about predators. The games allow players to communicate with other people online. A child might think they're talking to another child when it's actually an adult predator. They might try to get the child to send intimate photos or take other illicit actions. Police and the Spokane Regional Health District have been holding focus groups with parents to develop the best messaging to warn parents about the danger. Support's continuing for workers affected by last week's deadly incident at the Nippon Dynawave Mill in Longview. The Association of Western Pulp and Paper Workers says employees placed on unpaid leave because of the operation impacts will continue receiving full compensation through at least August 8. Union officials say staffing levels, work schedules, and recovery operations remain under review as cleanup and investigations continue. The union says its focus remains on supporting workers and families impacted by the tragedy. I'm Eric Sharp.
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6: I'm Johnny Manson with your KXLE weather for the Ellensburg area. Sunny skies today, high 72 degrees, wind gusts up to 26 miles an hour. We'll have a few clouds tonight, lows 44, wind gusts near 30. Sunny skies tomorrow, high 66, wind gusts up to 28. Sunny on Saturday, we still may get a shower, high 62, wind gusts up to 22. Sunny and 69 on Sunday.
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Morning, T, and welcome to Throwback Thursday, kicking off the show with the Straight Tequila Night. That is John Anderson. We play the new ones, too, all right? So here's Eli Young Band. We got Wynonna coming up after, and I Saw the Light, and Alan Jackson in the next half hour. Stay close.

0: Chat with you, Throwback Thursday. Love to hear you sing along. Winona and I Saw the Light. Alan Jackson coming up next. Also, Rodney Atkins, Tracy Lawrence, and Ella Langley, because we throw in the new ones you love as well. Superstars of Yesterday and Today.
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0: Sleepless in a hotel room from the new double album that is so awesome. You need to have it in your collection, all right? That is Luke Holmes. Chow with you. Rodney Atkins and Tracy Lawrence standing by for Throwback Thursday. And NASCAR this weekend, we're going to Michigan.
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0: Ella Langley and Be Her. All right, Fire Keepers Casino 400 Michigan International Speedway is where we're going this weekend with NASCAR. Right here, we're still singing along to all your favorites from back in the day on Throwback Thursday. John Diffie is coming up, and also Doug Stone.
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0: and law.
1: Artificial intelligence is everywhere these days, including in government. So how should government use AI? According to Rob Lloyd, there are many examples of governments using AI to help people access government programs or obtain permits, even train 911 responders.
2: You have Bellevue with GovStream, you have Scottsdale, you have San Jose, you have Louisville, you have Boston, showing stark increases in how fast and how responsive and decreasing error rates by using AI to help people through those processes.
1: Lloyd used to be Seattle's chief technology officer and now leads the Center for Digital Government. Arthur Jago, a professor at the University of Washington, studies what people think and feel when they interact with AI.
3: People have a very strong negative reaction to just being given an AI agent alone and saying, here you go. But as soon as you include humans in the loop, people feel way more comfortable with these kinds of systems, knowing that they're going to have this kind of off-ramp of if the interaction doesn't go the way that they want to.
1: Both Lloyd and Jago say there is a lot of concern among government workers, as well as workers outside government, that AI is going to take away their jobs. The AI experts were interviewed on TVW's Inside Olympia. You can watch the full interview at TVW.org.
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5: In the KXLERadio.com newsroom, I'm Eric Sharp. Some very special guests will take charge in Grant County next week. The 22nd annual Chief for a Day ceremony begins at 11 a.m. Thursday, June 11th at the Grant County Courthouse in Ephrata, where children battling serious medical conditions will be sworn in as chiefs for the day. After the ceremony, the kids and their families will enjoy food, activities, and visits with local first responders. Organizers say they are looking to create a day these children and their families will never forget. With summer heat kicking in, Central Washington is bracing for drought, but a state senator says water's only half the battle.
6: While Senator Judy Warnick continues to push for the Yakima River Basin Integrated Plan to ensure farmers and livestock aren't left high and dry, she's also taking on the lack of transparency in wildfire insurance.
7: Help homeowners to understand what the policies are from the insurance companies.
6: The Moses Lake Republican says homeowners are seeing premiums skyrocket based on risk scores they aren't even allowed to view.
7: We had a meeting in Cle Elum last fall, and it was a packed room with people expressing their concerns.
6: That prompted her to sponsor a bill that cleared the Senate but died in the House. Warnick says while you're cleaning up and cutting back brush on your land, call your insurance agent and ask for a breakdown of your property's wildfire risk score. In Olympia, I'm Tracy Ellis.
8: I'm Johnny Manson with your KXLE weather for the Ellensburg area. Sunny skies today, high 72 degrees, wind gusts up to 26 miles an hour. We'll have a few clouds tonight, lows 44, wind gusts near 30. Sunny skies tomorrow, high 66, wind gusts up to 28. Sunny on Saturday, we still may get a shower, high 62, wind gusts up to 22. Sunny and 69 on Sunday.
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1: Joe with you. My favorite color of green right there. Joe Diffie and John Deere Green. Carrie Underwood is blown away. We got Sawyer Brown coming up. Throwback Thursday is underway.

0: Chevy Silverado, Bay, Lee, Zimmerman, Chow with you. Country music news this week. Check it out. Riley Green is going to be joining The Voice. All right, he's tapped to join it as a coach in the fall. And Kenny Chesney's got a new album coming out. Yep, he's putting the final touches on it and hasn't released a date yet. But hey, we're anxious for that. Kenny and a new album.
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0: That is Blake, Stay Country or Die Trying. All right, we got more music on the way from John Party, George Strait, for Throwback Thursday coming up. Don't you move.
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0: Morgan Wallen and Doe, we well expect a little bit more when we pay $250, $350 a ticket. That's how much it was in Denver to see him over the weekend, and he had a hissy fit. Sound wasn't right. Threw over a piano. Just like that. Toby Keith, I Love This Bar, coming up next for Throwback Thursday, taking a sneak peek into next hour. I'm playing you all your favorites. I am Brooks and Dunn and Tracy Byrd going 10 rounds with Jose coming up.
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1: NBC News Radio, I'm Chris Caraccio. The House has approved a measure that's related to limiting President Trump's Iran war powers. The resolution passed 215 to 208 yesterday, with four Republicans voting yes alongside all Democrats. Those four GOP reps were Thomas Massie of Kentucky, Brian Fitzpatrick of Pennsylvania, Tom Barrett of Michigan, and Ohio's Warren Davidson. The Dow Jones Industrial Average is surging on Wall Street. It's been up over 700 points at times today so far and hit a record high. The S&P 500 has been close to flat, and the NASDAQ has been down over 100 points. It comes as uncertainty remains around the conflict with Iran. A takedown of alleged fraudsters in Ohio is being announced by the Department of Justice. Acting Attorney General Todd Blanche made the announcement in Columbus today. State employees are among more than a dozen defendants who are being indicted in what Blanche called some of the most significant fraud schemes in the country. President Trump has accused Democrats of trying to steal open primary elections in California. Yesterday, he made a Truth Social post about it without providing evidence of how it's allegedly happening. Trump mentioned the races for California governor and Los Angeles mayor, saying Democrats are trying to steal the two races away from two great Republican candidates. Texas has a new law mandating that the Ten Commandments be posted in all public school classrooms. Many districts are not complying, which has angered conservative groups.
2: They'll hide it behind furniture. We've seen teachers claiming they were going to obstruct it or alter it.
1: Jonathan Covey with the group Texas Values says they shot a letter to all districts in the state telling them exactly what they need to be doing. The state AG's office has already launched an investigation with a vow to prosecute those who ignore the law. Tonight's game two of the Stanley Cup Final. The Carolina Hurricanes are hosting the Vegas Golden Knights. Tuesday night in game one, the Golden Knights pulled off a comeback victory. I'm Chris Caraccio, NBC News Radio.
3: In the KXLERadio.com newsroom, I'm Eric Sharp. Fire danger is running high across Upper Kittitas County as dry conditions continue to worsen. Kittitas County Fire District 7 says grasses and other light fuels can ignite easily and spread quickly, especially when winds pick up. Residents are being urged to fully extinguish campfires, avoid parking on dry grass, and use caution with equipment that can create sparks. Fire officials say that it only takes one spark to start a wildfire. Spokane police are warning parents with children who play online games like Minecraft about predators. The games allow players to communicate with other people online. A child might think they're talking to another child when it's actually an adult predator. They might try to get the child to send intimate photos or take other illicit actions. Police and the Spokane Regional Health District have been holding focus groups with parents to develop the best messaging to warn parents about the danger. Support's continuing for workers affected by last week's deadly incident at the Nippon Dynawave Mill in Longview. The Association of Western Pulp and Paper Workers says employees placed on unpaid leave because of the operation impacts will continue receiving full compensation through at least August 8. Union officials say staffing levels, work schedules, and recovery operations remain under review as cleanup and investigation.

0: Negotiations continue. The union says its focus remains on supporting workers and families impacted by the tragedy. I'm Eric Sharp.
1: I'm Johnny Manson with your KXLE weather for the Ellensburg area. Sunny skies today, high 72 degrees, wind gusts up to 26 miles an hour. We'll have a few clouds tonight, lows 44, wind gusts near 30. Sunny skies tomorrow, high 66, wind gusts up to 28. Sunny on Saturday, we still may get a shower, high 62, wind gusts up to 22. Sunny and 69 on Sunday.
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Tap my boot each and every time I hear a Brooks and Dunn jam, right? They had so many number one hits. That was one of them right there, Throwback Thursday. And let's go 10 rounds with Jose Cuervo. Who's going to win this one?

0: chat with you what he will never have. That is Dylan Scott. NASCAR this weekend, we are going to Michigan International Speedway for the Firekeepers Casino 400. All right, right here, we continue to roll the hits for you on Throwback Thursday. All right, so keep singing. I love it. I turn a chair for you.
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0: out with the country music news this week. I'm excited about this. Riley Green gonna be joining The Voice as a coach for the fall. Isn't that cool? Kenny Chesney's got a new album coming out. It'll be his 21st studio album. He's finalizing it, not announced a release date yet. And that's pretty cool. Zac Brown tied the knot. Congratulations, Kendra Scott. They got married in a private ceremony in Greece. That's up your country music news. You're up to date.
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0: Jordan Davis, and turn this truck around as we wrap up the lunch hour here. Throwback Thursday, you ready for Alan? We love your big hat, Jackson. All right, little bitty, coming up next.
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is Tim. I love to wear my pants tight, McGraw for Throwback Thursday. But wait, there's more. Rascal Flatts, Vince Gill on the way, all right? Here's Blake in Austin.

0: It is a beautiful thing. Megan Maroney, Child with your country music news. This week, Kenny Chesney's got a new album coming out. It'll be his 21st studio album. No release date yet, but of course, we'll keep you informed right here, okay? And Riley Green will be joining The Voice as a coach for the fall. I love that. Zach Brown Band got married in a surprise ceremony in Greece to Kendra Scott. Congratulations. And everybody's still talking about Morgan Wallen and his hissy fit in Denver over the weekend. Didn't get the sound right he needed from his piano, so he just went over and rolled it over right in front of a sold-out show of folks who paid up to $300, $400, $500 and more to go see Morgan throw a hissy fit. Blake Shelton coming up next.
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0: With you on Throwback Thursday, George Strait, song True. God, I haven't heard that one in a long time. You neither? All right, well, we're going to hear that. And also Alabama, one of their 40 number one hits. Which one am I going to play in the next 15 minutes? Well, stick around and find out. 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

0: Ride. George Burge and Luke Bryan right there. I hope you're having a great week so far. Already near a weekend. All right, so let's get you through your work day and the week and into a weekend. Remember, take us with you. Download our apps if you can. And ride with us, all right? Alabama, born country, coming up next.
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Chat with you and Martina. My baby loves me. Kenny Chesney, new album coming out soon. He's putting the final touches on it. No release date, but I will let you know, all right? Because, hey, with Kenny, we always get the good stuff.

0: Hating how you look, Josh Ross right there. Toby Keith, Dreamwalking before that. Hadn't heard in a long time, so I thought I'd play it for you on Throwback Thursday. And also Kenny Chesney with the good stuff. New album coming out. And we'll let you know as soon as it comes out, all right? Because he hasn't released a date yet. Scotty, 5 more minutes. Thank you for giving us all the minutes he can. Brooks and Dunn, My Maria, and Cody Johnson coming up.
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0: Cody Johnson. And the Bar Entertainer of the Year right there. I love it, Cody Johnson. All right, you ready to jump right in with Zach Brown Band? Let's play Dolly for Throwback Thursday. Why'd you come in here looking like that? And Kane Brown's got a new one. Good to see him back on the music scene and the charts. Took a little time off to spend with the family. That's a good man right there. Kane Brown, and a handsome one, coming up next.
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0: Chat with you and Kane Brown. And a woman. So good to hear him back on the charts, right? Love him. All right, we're winding down Throwback Thursday. Thank you so much for spending time with me. And each and every day, we appreciate your time. We know you got lots of choices to get your music and you choose us, so we appreciate that. And I'll leave you with Blake Shelton, and we'll kick off our Friday tomorrow, all right? Superstars of yesterday and today right here.
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it's tasty cheese day. I've been munching on the cheese all day. Yeah, I mean, why not? We love our cheese, yeah. It's Thursday, June the 4th, also National Hug Your Cat Day when you're done eating your cheese. Clay Walker is on for you.

0: All right, this is bizarre. Chatty Bear is a super friendly teddy bear that kicks things off with, "Hello, my buddy." It's part of a new wave of, you got it, AI, artificial intelligence-powered toys that can chat, tell stories, play games, and act like a kid's friend. That all might sound cute, but experts say there's a catch because these toys sound human and are designed to be super friendly. The younger kids may actually form a real strong bond to them, right? And what if they lose that friend in the backyard or it gets flushed down the toilet? Anyway, there are other concerns too. These toys can keep conversations going endlessly, thanks AI, which makes it harder for kids to detach. And some are not always saying age-appropriate things. Some have been shown to give risky or inappropriate answers. Whoa! Like some of my friends. But this is a cute little bear. I don't know, man. That's some scary stuff. Some of this AI stuff, right?
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0: Hey, wine lovers, check this out. Australia is sitting on a massive supply, surplus, of whatever you want, of wine it can't sell. And with fuel prices spiking due to the war situation, some politicians are pushing the government to investigate converting the excess into ethanol fuel. The wine surplus equates to about 2 days' worth of Australia's total fuel need. What? Turning wine into fuel? Man, that's alcohol abuse, man. Come on.
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0: I knew it. I knew it. Here we go. First of its kind robot-operated convenience store is now open in California. The robotic technology company called Venhub has opened their first full autonomous smart stores in some parts of L.A. 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See? They're starting to take our jobs. What's next? They'll take over my job. It'll be somebody that says they're catfish, right? A robot, and they sound just like me. It's not me anymore. Anyway, back to the story here. I wonder if there are going to be these, you know, stores that are run by robots are going to be, you know, held up, robbed by robot robbers. Just thinking out loud.
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Quentin Time always seems to come a little faster when you crank it up hits this hour, like Ella Langley, Clint Black, Shaboozy, Jelly Roll. Here is Kenny Chez.

0: Well, here you go. Timing your workout could be just as important as the workout itself, according to a study tracking over 85,000 people. Man, that's a big sample. Those who exercised apparently between 8 and 11 in the morning had the lowest risk of heart disease and stroke, especially women, who saw up to a 35% reduction in stroke risk. While some experts debate the perfect workout window and other studies contradict these findings, syncing with your body's internal clock could offer other benefits. So there's different arguments about best time of the day, how long should you go. This is all excellent information. I'll store it right here when I finally start working out. In the meantime, give me another beer. I'm kidding. I'm going to the gym today.
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0: So here we go with software updates, part of life, computer, phones, you name it. Most Americans believe, 70%, that these updates are designed just to try to push certain products and really don't do a whole lot. And sometimes you don't even understand what they're updating, except maybe some of the younger people out there. Anyway, I agree. I updated some printer software, my home office, and now I can't print with black ink because it says I need to replace color cartridges. What? But those are fine. So I bought them for $95 for the new set, and I think that's more than I paid for the printer. What's going on here?
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I'm grown up now, three daughters of my own. I let them drive my old Jeep across the pasture at our home. Maybe one day they'll reach back in their file

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0: All right, Mom, Dad, if you got a teen at home, new research reveals the safest used cars for teenage drivers. Their picks include 29 used cars and SUVs that are usually available for under 20K, which is good, 20 grand, and have performed well on crash tests, have highly rated headlights and automatic emergency brake systems that can detect pedestrians. The Mazda 3 hatchback is number one on their list, followed by the Mazda 3 sedan. Yeah, there you go. But something tells me this research was paid for by our friends at No, I'm sure they're fantastic. That's a good thing to do. Check out those safety ratings before you get the kiddo a car, right?
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2: Wall Street is closing with stock.

Loving that Michael Montgomery bag of the day. Yeah, yeah. We got the new stuff, too, coming up this hour. Morgan Wallen, the judge, ready to go. Hit me up. The email wide open. Something you'd like to hear. CraigCatfishCountry@gmail.com. She's my kind of rain. Here's Tim McGraw for you.

0: All right, you need to pay attention to this. Here we go. Whoop, whoop, whoop. There are five common risk factors that could slash your life expectancy by more than 10 years if you have them when you're 50. Now, according to this new study, check it out, based on data from more than 2 million people, 39 countries, the risk factors are high blood pressure. Check it. We knew that. High cholesterol, gotta watch it. Obesity, diabetes, and smoking. Men with all five risk factors shorten their lives by nearly 12 years. Women with them cut their life by 14 and a half years compared to people with none. None. Check, that's serious, huh? Okay, I'm gonna do what I can to keep those risk factors in mind and keep them down. Well, maybe 2 out of the 12. Right? I mean, I'm still going to eat my cheese.
1: You're going to end up eating a steady diet of government cheese and living in a van down by the river.
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0: How far does goodbye go, Jason Aldean? Get ready to head into the weekend, looking for some fun things to do this weekend and or celebrate. I always love the food or beverage holidays. Oh, moonshine, National Moonshine Day, Saturday. Applesauce cake day, not a bad cake to have. Chocolate ice cream day on Sunday. Well, there you go. I'll be eating that for breakfast, lunch, and dinner.
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0: Here we go. A new motherhood index has just come out revealing what matters most to moms today. All right, Mom, we love you, Mom. It's based on a survey of more than 4,000 mothers in the U.S. and some in the U.K., as well as an analysis of trends across 500,000 posts on Peanut, a social network for moms. It finds that many moms are struggling. 93% report feeling burned out. 70% get fewer than 5 hours in a row of sleep a night. Man. Well, how about a weekly girls' night out, ladies? Let daddy mind those screaming kids at least once a week. Or maybe dump them on dad 2 or 3 times a week. He golfs too much anyway. Come on, let's help out the moms.
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Fine with a catfish. Got shoes in Texas coming up. Ella Langley's big number one hit. Travis Tritt ready to go. Hey, it's your fish. Rolling right along. Get ready for the weekend. Here's Martina McBride.

0: Ella Langley and Choosing Texas. Yeah, hang on. I got Jordan Davis' new one on the way next. Are you a snoozer? Well, more than half of adults admit they're a habitual snoozer, according to a study finding that they hit the snooze button on the alarm an average of 2.5 times in the morning to sleep an extra 11 minutes. Isn't that crazy? But sleep experts always warn that snoozing through alarms interrupts sleep cycles and reinforces bad sleeping habits and can have negative health effects. Oh, my God. Luckily, snoozers can change their ways by getting enough sleep, sticking to a consistent sleep schedule, and getting morning light exposure as soon as possible after waking up. Yeah, that's what helps us kind of get it going. Now, don't you do what I do. I tend to get a little tired sometime in the middle of the day. No biggie, though. I usually catch up on my sleep during the staff meetings here. Yeah, they're that good.
1: Wake up!
0: Woo! Don't scare me like that.
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0: Jordan Davis turned this truck around here with the Catfish cruising right along on this Thursday ride. Megan Maroney coming up, Montgomery Gentry. Yeah, yeah. Plus, we're going to do the new one from George Burge and Luke Bryan, getting some emails for that called The Ride, Ride, Ride. That will be on your radio soon enough.
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Come Sunday morning service at the Church of Christ, there ain't an empty seat to be found, and this is my time.

0: Megan Maroney into Beautiful Things. Hang on. I got some music out of the way from George Burge, brand new with Luke Bryan here in just a few.
1: Let's do it. I'm in. Let's go.
2: Woo! It's time to get it with Reddit.
3: Let's go!
0: Get it with Reddit. Here we go. You're going to waste a little time online. They're asking the question today, what's a house rule you thought was annoying or you even hated as a kid, but you swear by now as an adult? I love it. My parents always said, don't call before 9 or after 9. And I think that's a solid rule. All right, I'm in on that now. Fill the ice tray immediately after emptying it. Yeah, that was before we had ice makers. And yeah, nothing more annoying. You wanted to go get ice. There's laundry needs to be in the hamper or in the laundry room if you want it done. House rules you thought were annoying when you were a kid, you swear by it now. No hollering to me from another room. If you want to speak to me, come and talk at a normal vibe. My wife does that. She'll be talking now. I can't hear you. Silverware doesn't leave the dining area. What? I can't dig with the spoons? Have you ever heard of this? Dessert night is twice a week. Wednesday and Sunday. And no more. Unless it's a birthday or anniversary. You know, I had that rule as a kid, and I thought it was stupid, but my husband and I have been following it again for a couple of years, and it just works. I guess, because then you feel like, oh, I'm going to sneak more. Oh, and then you end up eating more if you just don't say, all right, you can go for it twice a week, so you don't get large and in charge. Let's see here. You do not walk into someone's bedroom without their express permission. Don't bother mom. Don't talk to mom. Don't ask anything from mom. Don't need anything from mom. All these are working much better for me as an adult than they did as a kid. That's funny. There you go. Get it with Reddit, our question of the morning. Yeah.
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Double the Big Dog Man lives on with those great hits right here with the Catfish. Got a new one. Keep it at Nashville Fresh, George Burge and Luke Bryan coming up. Pam Tillis right now. Here's AJ.

0: 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What's next? 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It's not me anymore. Anyway, back to the story here. I wonder if there are going to be these, you know, stores that are run by robots are going to be, you know, held up, robbed by robot robbers. 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

0: Well, here you go. Timing your workout could be just as important as the workout itself, according to a study tracking over 85,000 people. Man, that's a big sample. Those who exercised apparently between 8 and 11 in the morning had the lowest risk of heart disease and stroke, especially women, who saw up to a 35% reduction in stroke risk. While some experts debate the perfect workout window and other studies contradict these findings, syncing with your body's internal clock could offer other benefits. So there's different arguments about best time of the day, how long should you go. This is all excellent information. I'll store it right here when I finally start working out. In the meantime, give me another beer. I'm kidding. I'm going to the gym today.
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1: All right, this is bizarre. Chatty Bear is a super friendly teddy bear that kicks things off with, "Hello, my buddy." It's part of a new wave of, you got it, AI, artificial intelligence-powered toys that can chat, tell stories, play games, and act like a kid's friend. That all might sound cute, but experts say there's a catch because these toys sound human and are designed to be super friendly. The younger kids may actually form a real strong bond to them, right? And what if they lose that friend in the backyard or it gets flushed down the toilet? Anyway, there are other concerns, too. These toys can keep conversations going endlessly, thanks AI, which makes it harder for kids to detach. And some are not always saying age-appropriate things. Some have been shown to give risky or inappropriate answers. Whoa! Like some of my friends. But this is a cute little bear. I don't know, man. That's some scary stuff. Some of this AI stuff, right?
2: Have fun, kids.
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